just a letter on a silent night. 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Churchill claps Mao Zedong on the back.

0: me, whether it's good or bad. 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
1: 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Every night the same dream. 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

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I want to travel by night across the steppes and overseas. I want to understand the cost of everything that's lost. I want to pronounce all their names correctly. 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